It's 12:45 on a Tuesday, and I don't really care what you say. 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

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You and me, what could have been still swimming in old lover's dreams, still playing on new movie screens. Remember.

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You and me, what could have been? Still swimming in old lover's dreams. Still playing on.

I want you, I need you, oh God. I need these beautiful things that I've got.